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0: Drive Home with Chrissy. Thanks so much for listening. Hannah is listening on her back deck, enjoying a glass of wine after work. It sounds amazing. Here's Jordan Davis.
1: It's

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love these. You never disappoint. We're talking about unusual things brought back from vacation. 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Woo.

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1: Tomorrow morning, I'll talk to Little Big Town. They've been together 26 years. Have they ever almost broke up? So many number one songs. Little Big Town on the show tomorrow morning on The Bobby Bones Show.

0: It's Chrissy. I want to send this out to the hardworking crews fixing our highways. I know you're just getting started on your Monday workday. Thanks for having us on. Here's MacArthur.
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1: 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Take a look at the state's 25 poorest zip codes.
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that's going to do it for me. Chrissy, thank you so much for listening. And stick around because Evan Paul and the Taste of Country crew are up next. He always has country stars popping by. I will talk to you tomorrow. Have a great night.

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Jason Aldean, a.k.a. Jason Aldine Williams. Don't tell on me on Taste of Country Nights. It's Evan Paul. Don't tell on me. I might have something in my coffee to keep me going tonight. Riley Green's coming up. I got Co Wetzel on the way. Now it's Jordan Davis on Taste of Country Nights. I love

Wetzel's teaming up with Major League Baseball and Minor League Baseball. He's doing a merchandise drop specific to a team in his hometown. Here's Coe with High Road on Taste of Country Nights. Rock.

0: Riley Green, Think As You Drunk on Taste of Country Nights. Don't hate the messenger. I'm just the one telling you this. It's not my fault, but guys, the Home Depot has already put out their Halloween collection. Yeah, already. It's July. They've unveiled the complete spooky season collection, and you can buy, they got a 12-foot skelly, the 11-foot mummy, or the 8-foot plant monster. They have 3-piece animated gremlins. It's getting to the point in America where we just need to have all things for all holidays constantly on sale. You know, we should be selling stuff for Christmas in February and for Thanksgiving in March. Like, why not? We're already almost there. Hang on to your britches. I got Luke Combs, Scotty McCreery, and Ashley McBride coming up next on Taste of Country Nights.
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5: Over a month's worth of World Cup action has come to an end. Spain wins the FIFA World Cup final yesterday from East Rutherford, New Jersey. They shut out Argentina 1-0. Ferran Torres with the game-winning goal and the only goal of the match yesterday in the 106th minute. Argentina was down to 10 men after Enzo Fernandez picked up his second yellow card of the match in the 93rd minute. He was kicked out with the red card. Spain wins its second ever FIFA World Cup final, first time coming back in 2010. France's Kylian Mbappe won the Golden Boot. He scored 10 times over the FIFA World Cup, barely edging out Lionel Messi, who may be playing in his final ever FIFA World Cup. He had 8.
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I always like hold my breath when they say if anybody objects, you know, I'm like, please, nobody say anything. Here's a song that's pretty interesting that involves weddings. Water at a Wedding. It's from Graylin James. It's on Taste of Country Nights.

0: Nights with Ashley McBride. You get a lot of tattoos, you know, and you're friends with Jelly Roll. Would you ever get any face tats?
1: I feel like if I had a face tattoo that we might look at and go, she made a mistake. 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Like, I know where I can and can't pull them off right now.

0: That is new country from Ashley McBride. It's called What If We Don't on Taste of Country Nights. That's what I say to my wife when she's like, can you do the dishwasher? I'm like, well, what if we don't? 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

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On the show here at this time every night, we play two new country songs back to back. 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A little insight there. 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

0: Langley, of course, with Choosing Texas on Taste of Country Nights. A Maryland animal shelter is celebrating after its longest resident dog. This dog was just living there for 7 years. It got adopted. Apparently, the dog has been at the animal shelter so long that it has two names. His name is Kylo Jace, and the new owner spent several months building trust through regular visits. This guy put in work, kept coming up to the animal shelter to visit with the dog, helping him adjust to his future home before the adoption. And shelter staff say the long-awaited adoption marked an emotional milestone for everybody involved. And that dog got out of jail, man. He busted out. He was in there for 7 years. Good for him. And good for the guy that adopted him. That's awesome. Hang on. Shaboozy is coming up next, along with Stella Lefty and Boston. That's a great track everybody's talking about. That's coming up on Taste of Country Nights. Speeding while driving gives you less time to react. Another car could turn out in front of you. A pedestrian could be walking their dog. Follow the speed limit to keep them safe. Speeding catches up with you. Paid for by NHTSA.
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Jelly Roll there with Liar on Taste of Country Nights. Chances are you've heard somebody around you singing this song all day. Stella Lefty, this one's called Boston. On a

Corey Kent, Co Wetzel. That's Rocky Mountain Low on Taste of Country Nights. It's Evan Paul. I got the brand new John Party that everybody's talking about. Boots Off. That's coming up in less than 10 minutes. Let's play this one on the jukebox, shall we? A bar song. Shaboozy is on Taste of Country Nights.

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Hey, coming up next, we're going to talk about what's trending in country music news at tasteofcountry.com. It involves Riley Green, ladies. That's after John Party and Boots Off on Taste of Country Nights.

0: New country, that's John Party and Boots Off on Taste of Country Nights. I'm Evan Paul. Let's get a look at what's trending in country music news at tasteofcountry.com. If you're keeping up, we kind of knew that Riley Green owns some land in Alabama, and we knew it was about 600 acres, but Riley Green was just on the Theo Von podcast, and he revealed he now owns 1,780 acres of land. It all connects in Alabama. Now, I did the math. That's 1,300 football fields worth of land, two New York City Central Parks worth of land, all belonging to Riley Green. What does he do with all that land? 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

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Ella Langley and Morgan Wallen, I Can't Love You Anymore on Taste of Country Nights. I just thought you should know that.

0: New country there from Jacob Hackworth. That one's called What Took You So Long on Taste of Country Nights. It's Evan Paul, and this is how I know I'm a lawn guy. I love taking care of my yard, making it look good. I keep having a reoccurring dream that my neighbor next door's lawn looks better than mine, and I wake up and I get so mad. I'm like, how? He doesn't do anything. He doesn't put anything down. No fertilizer, nothing. He doesn't anything. Doesn't even barely mows it. I have a, that's the dream I have. That's like my worst nightmare is, you know, when you're in competition, when you're a suburban dad, you're in competition for the best lawn. You know, you got to be keeping looking fresh. So what a nightmare I've been having lately. Coming up next, I got brand new country from Jelly Roll called Hands Up. Hang on for that. It's Taste of Country Nights with Evan Paul. 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

0: 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This is Jelly Roll, and I sing songs that play on the radio, so you don't have to hear Evan Paul karaoke them. That's right. Thanks for listening to Taste the Country Nights with my boy, Evan Paul.
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Max McNown, that's Better Me For You on Taste of Country Nights. We are cooking through the second shift. And when I say cooking, I don't mean burning popcorn in the work microwave. It's moving fast. Here's Bailey Zimmerman, Where It Ends on Taste of Country Nights. This is where.

0: Feast of Country Nights, Evan Paul with Cody Johnson. On a scale from 1 to 10, how prepared are you for doomsday?
1: Oh, 10. So everything on my ranch has a generator. Everything's got a backup generator.
0: Wow.
1: Every freezer, everything.
0: Beautiful, like, yeah.
1: But I can live off my land if I wanted to.
0: Yeah, okay.
1: That's what everybody's like, I want to store beans and I want to store spam. I'm like, no. I'm just going to go harvest an animal and we'll have fresh meat.
0: I'm out here eating mosquitoes.
1: Yeah. Yeah. We just grilled up some freaking grasshoppers.
0: Yeah, baby.
2: He's a ranch hand in a pinch, man. Hotter than the red on the cattle brand. Because she's a gold digger with a quick trigger. A cast iron skillet swinging lid flipper. Now he's a double wide on the county line. Sipping on a six pack of

0: just want my horseback.
1: That is new Cody Johnson. I love that one. It's called Horseback, Taste of Country Nights. How about this? A $500 prepaid Visa gift card just for being nice. You just have to be a nice person. Be a good person. That's all it is. And sign up at tasteofcountry.com. It's called Hall Pass Cash. We got it available for you to help get them kiddos back to school. Or, like I always say, we're not going to be watching, so you can spend it on whatever you want. We just have to say it's for Hall Pass Cash, just for purposes, you know? Hang on. It's Evan Paul coming back with Lainey Wilson, Phone, Keys, Wallet, next on Taste of Country Nights.
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3: Yesterday, the Big Sky Conference football preseason polls were released, and no surprise, Montana State sits atop both the lists. Montana State received 11 of the 13 coaches' votes, and they received 35 of the 38 media votes. The Grizzlies came in number two in both polls as well. They did not receive a first-place vote on the coaches' poll. They did receive one media vote for first place. UC Davis is third in each poll. They received two coaches' votes for first and two media votes for first as well. The only change in the top five, Northern Arizona is number four in the coaches' poll. Idaho State is number four in the media poll. And that is just flip-flopped in the other polls. Utah Tech dead last in both. Southern Utah, six in the coaches, seven in the media. 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

Taste of Country Nights with Evan Paul. He talks to the stars so you don't have to deal with the restraining orders. I ain't

Ella Langley, Be Her on Taste of Country Nights. It's Evan Paul. Ain't nobody saying I just want to be him. Look, I'm just here trying to help out, get your second shift going. Riley Green is on the way. I've got Corey Kent and Coe Wetzel coming up. Now, Florida Georgia Line, this is how we roll. Taste of Country Nights. Mixed

Man, on my way into the radio station, I saw a dead skunk, and then I smelled a dead skunk, and then I'm like 2 miles away from it and still smell it in the studio. Good Lord. It's Evan Paul on the radio with Riley Green and Change My Mind.

0: New country there. That's Lainey Wilson featuring John Mayer. It's called Phone Keys Wallet. It's on Taste of Country Nights. Well, in your wallet, how about we get you a $500 prepaid Visa gift card? 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Coming up next, Dustin Lynch got a new song I'll play. Tucker Wetmore is on the way, and Jason Aldean coming up on Taste of Country Nights. 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
2: Yesterday, the Big Sky Conference football preseason polls were released, and no surprise, Montana State sits atop both the lists. Montana State received 11 of the 13 coaches' votes, and they received 35 of the 38 media votes. The Grizzlies came in number two in both polls as well. They did not receive a first-place vote on the coaches' poll. They did receive one media vote for first place. UC Davis is third in each poll. They received two coaches' votes for first and two media votes for first as well. The only change in the top five, Northern Arizona is number four in the coaches' poll. Idaho State is number four in the media poll. And that is just flip-flopped in the other polls. Utah Tech dead last in both. Southern Utah, six in the coaches, seven in the media. That's

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Nate Smith there with Whiskey on You on Taste of Country Nights. What you got in your coffee cup there? Should I be concerned? Thanks for having us on. It's Evan Paul. Here's Dustin Lynch with Easy to Love, Taste of Country Nights. Buffy's

0: I got Jason Aldean with me on Taste of Country Nights. Let's talk about how you met Brantley Gilbert and how he wrote My Kind of Party.
1: Yeah, so the way I kind of met Brantley was when we got ready to cut the My Kind of Party album, my producer was like, you know, check out these songs. And he sent me Dirt Road Anthem and My Kind of Party. And Brantley had written both of those. And I guess he had recorded them or something. But it was, you know, he was still kind of underground. He was in Georgia, kind of doing more of a local kind of thing. He hadn't moved to Nashville, didn't have his record deal, none of that kind of stuff. And, I mean, I remember hearing the demo to My Kind of Party, and it sounded like he cut it in his bathroom. You know what I mean? So it was not like, it was just like a demo version of the song.
2: 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I got the cover off the 68.

That is Tucker Wetmore. That song gets the blondes fired up, man. It's Evan Paul on Taste of Country Nights with a brand new song that we needed. We needed this song. It's Dan and Shay, Say So.

0: New country there from Dan and Shay. It's called Say So on Taste of Country Nights. By now, you've probably seen the grandpa that got attacked by a bison at Yellowstone National Park and launched him like 25 feet in the air. It looked like he was dancing to Cotton Eye Joe while he was up there upside down. Anyway, grandpa's okay, and I'm glad that this is the news, but it should be the news. Yellowstone National Park officials say that bison that tossed the grandpa into the air will not be euthanized. Management will take no action against the wild animal, as they should. They shouldn't do anything. That wild animal's living in Yellowstone Park, and the guy got too close. You know, you mess around, you find out. But that's a good relief that the bison is going to stay put. Coming up next, Taylor Swift's got a brand new one. I'll play that, and Randy Houser as well with Back in the Bottle. Have you heard that one yet? It's coming up on Taste of Country Nights.
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Thomas Rhett after all the bars are closed. I saw Thomas Rhett's on a road trip with his kids, and he said he's trying to teach them young that the only thing you need on a road trip is to-go Chili's. Hey, it's Evan Paul on top of a brand new hour of country music coming at you. Megan Maroney, Ella Langley, all coming up next. Now Jelly Roll, Taste of Country Nights. Hi,

0: Taste of Country Nights with Evan Paul. I got Megan Maroney on the show. Give me a fun fact about yourself that not too many people know.
1: It's actually like a known thing within my like team. Like on tour, I can only get sunflower seeds on the last day of the run because I make myself sick from how I can't stop eating them. It's so embarrassing. But like, I

0: That is John Morgan. It's called Kid Myself on Taste of Country Nights. I just want to take a random moment to shout out all the veterans out there, all the soldiers that have gone to war for us, including my own grandfather. He's 101 years old and still telling jokes. He was in World War II and has a great story that he always tells me about how he was he's in the Navy. His group was commissioned to go and drop off already detonated bombs into the ocean, and he couldn't go on one of the journeys because he was playing baseball for the Navy, and the boat that went out, one of the bombs was not dismantled yet, and they ended up dying. My grandpa was supposed to be on that boat, but he's still with us today. Shout out to all those that fight for our country and that have paid the ultimate price for us to be free in America, where we love country music. And I got more of it coming up for you next on Taste of Country Nights with Evan Paul.
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3: Yesterday, the Big Sky Conference football preseason polls were released, and no surprise, Montana State sits atop both the lists. Montana State received 11 of the 13 coaches' votes, and they received 35 of the 38 media votes. The Grizzlies came in number two in both polls as well. They did not receive a first place vote on the coaches' poll. They did receive one media vote for first place. UC Davis is third in each poll. They received two coaches' votes for first and two media votes for first as well. The only change in the top five, Northern Arizona is number four in the coaches' poll. Idaho State is number four in the media poll. And that is just flip-flopped in the other polls. Utah Tech dead last in both. Southern Utah six in the coaches, seven in the media. That's
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Cole Swindell there. Now he's settling down, got a baby at home and everything. Taste of Country Nights, another country artist with a new baby at home, Lauren Elena. Here she is with Chase Matthew. It's All My Exes on Taste of Country Nights. Another

man, I was stuck at a car dealership the other day getting my wife's car fixed, and they kept playing all these songs that I'd never even heard of on their loudspeaker. Then this one came on. Well, I started going nuts. Little Big Town Boondocks on Taste of Country Nights.

Low Cash on Taste of Country Nights. It's now time for Zach John King, Get to Drinking, and we want to send our prayers to Zach John King as he gets over the loss of his father. He canceled a couple weeks of shows to mourn the death as well. Here's Get to Drinking on Taste of Country Nights.

0: Country there from Zach John King. That one's called Get to Drinking on Taste of Country Nights. I'm Evan Paul. Let's get a look at what's trending in country music news at tasteofcountry.com. If you're keeping up, we kind of knew that Riley Greene owns some land in Alabama, and we knew it was about 600 acres, but Riley Greene was just on the Theo Von podcast, and he revealed he now owns 1,780 acres of land. It all connects in Alabama. Now, I did the math. That's 1,300 football fields worth of land, two New York City Central Parks worth of land, all belonging to Riley Greene. What does he do with all that land? Check it out at tasteofcountry.com.
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2: Yesterday, the Big Sky Conference football preseason polls were released, and no surprise, Montana State sits atop both the lists. Montana State received 11 of the 13 coaches' votes, and they received 35 of the 38 media votes. The Grizzlies came in number two in both polls as well. They did not receive a first-place vote on the coaches' poll. They did receive one media vote for first place. UC Davis is third in each poll. They received two coaches' votes for first and two media votes for first as well. The only change in the top five, Northern Arizona is number four in the coaches' poll. Idaho State is number four in the media poll. And that is just flip-flopped in the other polls. Utah Tech dead last in both. Southern Utah, six in the coaches, seven in the media.
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Brett Allen on what we call the third shift because, well, we're all working the third shift, and I got more of today's country to help you make it through. George Burge on the way with Luke Bryan, Chase Matthew. 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

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I'll tell you how you can get in on it after George Burge.

0: 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I'm Brett Allen, and yeah, he's teaming up with the Rock Round Express in order to offer some minor league baseball exclusive merch. The story's up at tasteofcountry.com. Co's gear, according to this story, mixes edgy, genre-blending rock country style with minor league baseball, and it honors his roots in the Lone Star State. 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
1: Yeah, make sure you take the app with us wherever you go. And yeah, talking about the holidays coming up, we just got through with 4th of July. Well, they're already starting talking about Christmas because the Capitol Christmas tree is going to be coming from the Nez Perce Clearwater National Forests right next to us, right? So the Lolo Pass Visitor Center is going to have a Christmas in July event coming up on July 25th with the Tuba Santas. And then between now and August 31st, they need to make 10,000 handmade ornaments. You can help out. We have the details for you. It's on the app.
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King Brown says that the one thing that he won't let his kids do while they're still living under his roof is get a tattoo. And he's talking about his tattoos in the new Inked Mag story. Check that out. King Brown, here's a woman.

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You may have heard that Luke Bryan offered one of his fans tickets for life at a recent show, but what do you know about that couple? I'll tell you more about them after Russell Dickerson. Here's Happened to Me on the Third Shift.

0: It's Luke Bryan with Country and She Knows It on the third shift, a guy who just offered one of his fans tickets for life, and they almost didn't even go to the show. If you haven't seen this story, we've got the video of the fan being pulled up on stage. Evidently, he was dancing all night. Luke saw it and said, you got to get this guy up here. And he danced on stage, and his friends thought, or a bunch of people that were at the concert, thought he was a plant. Like, they thought that they planted him there to have this entertaining moment on stage. And he said, no, he was just as surprised as everybody else. And he went through, he danced, and Luke Bryan loved it so much that he offered him tickets for life. Now, they almost didn't even go to the show. They've got a 15-month-old son at home, and until they found a babysitter, they were, you know, not going to go to the show. Instead, they go, and Luke offers them tickets for life. Now, they did say that they reached out to Luke's team and haven't heard anything back, so we'll see.
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1: Tomorrow morning, I'll talk to Little Big Town. They've been together 26 years. Have they ever almost broke up? So many number one songs. Little Big Town.

It's weird to think of a time when people didn't really know who Luke Combs was, right? His name wasn't familiar to a lot of country fans. And then he came out with this one, started a string of number one hits. It's Hurricane on the Third Shift.

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Well, Kenny Chesney's days at the Spear are over for now, anyway. Nothing says he can't go back, but he's done for now. But he's headed over to the Country Music Hall of Fame instead. Got a special exhibit there for you. Kenny Chesney, here's Carry On. She was

bringing you a string of brand new songs all in a row. It's new after two, and it's coming up right after Atlas. Speaking of new country, here's Hold My Liquor on the Third Shift.

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We got the big names tonight on New After 2. The latest from Chris Young there. I didn't come here to leave. It's the third shift with New Country from Carly Pearce and Riley Green. Here's If I Don't Leave, I'm Gone.

0: Cole Swindell and Girl Dad on the third shift. But more exciting news for Cole, he's actually going to be opening up a bar in Nashville on Broadway. He's teaming up with Walk On Sports Bistro. They're expanding their franchise portfolio. They've teamed up with franchisee Jamie Daniel of Daniel Hospitality and Cole Swindell to make this happen. They're saying Broadway in 2027. Now, the new location, 215 Broadway, right there in Nashville. They say that the concept is still being finalized, but Walk-Ons plans to blend its signature game day atmosphere with Nashville's honky-tonk energy and incorporate...
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1: Tomorrow morning, I'll talk to Little Big Town. They've been together 26 years. Have they ever almost broke up? So many number one songs. Little Big Town on the show.

about that time. Time for some new coffee. Another cup, another pot, maybe some energy drinks, whatever it is you need to get through. Keep those eyes open and keep it between the mustard and the mayo. I'm Brett Allen. I'm the third shift with Lainey Wilson. Here's Phone, Keys, Wallet.

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couple of days ago, Justin Moore came clean as to why he had to back off of Riley Green's tour and take a couple of days from the road. He actually ended up spending 30 days in rehab, plans on spending time helping other people, but he says, don't worry, we're still going to sing some drinking songs, we're still going to party at his shows. Here's Why We Drink.

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0: Well, we did new after 2, just after 2, but that doesn't mean we need to stop now. It's the third shift. Good morning, guys. I'm Brett Allen with more brand new country from Chris Jansen this time. Here's Fight for a Girl.
1: Yeah, I've been sitting around playing them haggard sounds, running them memories up. Take me back to a square body truck.

you're still planning your summer vacation, which airline should you choose if you want some really good in-flight snacks? Got some of the best airlines coming up after John Morgan. Here's Kid Myself on the Third Shift.

Shaboozy's new one. It's Cowgirl on the third shift. I'm Brett Allen. If you know anything about me, you should know that I am not a big flyer. I don't like getting on airplanes, ever. But I will be honest, one thing that makes me not so upset about it is when I get to have those Biscoff cookies and a coffee on the trip. Now, we don't normally take really big flights because, like I said, I don't like being on planes in the first place. So normally it's just a one snack, you know, flight. But one of the best airlines for snacks. So if you're looking for coffee, 25% of people in a website survey said 25% said Delta has the best coffee. They have Starbucks on their flight. So that's Delta is if you want to go, if you want to get some good coffee. The

0: Best in-flight economy snacks, 30% said Delta. They're the ones that have those Biscoff cookies. 18% said Southwest, and 18% said JetBlue. And then best in-flight wine selection. I didn't even know that was a thing because I don't go on long enough ones. Air France. So in case you're still...
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1: Tomorrow morning, I'll talk to Little Big Town. They've been together 26 years. Have they ever almost broke up? So many number one songs. Little Big Town on the show tomorrow morning on the Bobby Bone Show. I'm

It's that time of night where we play useless trivia. Just something we do for fun. You can play with your friends or you can get your guesses in through our app. But the question tonight, most of us have just one of these, but about 3.5% of us have two. What is it? Most of us have one of these. About 3.5% of us have two. What is it?

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1: Now, this is not something you see every day. What's going on, friends? It's Ace. There's a video circulating from British Columbia. It's a black bear finding his way onto a golf course and stealing, absolutely stealing some golfer's clubs. Has that even happened here in Montana? I don't know. 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We found out Montana actually has the best credit score in the nation. Still, though, we're a little more stressed than the average bear. 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

Useless trivia. Most of us have one of these, but about 3.5% of us have two. I seem like it feels like it's a very broad question, but this actually makes sense. The answer we're looking for, a middle name. One of us, or most of us, have just one middle name, but 3.5% of us have two.

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Another 30 minutes of nonstop country. 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

0: It's brand new. Joe Nichols still has that new country song smell. That's C'est La Vie on the Third Shift. I'm Brett Allen, and this one baffles me. Did you see that Buffalo Wild Wings is adding a new signature dipping sauce? It's called Poppin' Ranch. It's a new seasoning made with popping candy that delivers a crackling sensation along with extra ranch flavor. Now, listen, as a person who grew up, born and raised in Buffalo, it's hard to see people dipping wings in ranch. That's just, we do blue cheese. I know a lot of people think that's gross, but if you've never had the ranch from Buffalo, it's different. It's different. Trust me. But really, Pop Rocks on wings, is this a thing? I'm not saying it's not good. And, you know, you should try it and let me know what you think. But
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1: Tomorrow morning, I'll talk to Little Big Town. 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Have they ever almost broke up? So many number one songs. 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
1: Hello, friends. Dennis Bragg here. If you didn't get a chance to go out over the weekend for the opening of the new National Conservation Legacy Center, I'm encouraging you to put that on your schedule sometime here the rest of the summer. It is amazing. The National Museum of Forest Service History has been working on this project for decades now, and boy, did it turn out great. 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
4: We got a story of a couple that didn't know they were having a baby, and all of a sudden, bam, they had a baby. 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That's coming up, too. So all that's on the way. Glad everybody's here. All right, let's get started now.
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3: 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But then Megan Maroney comes out on the road with us. She's out there for a couple weekends, and she goes, why are you not doing Tractor? I want to hear Tractor. She goes, everybody out there wants to hear Tractor. I want to hear Tractor. I said, okay, well, you're about to come up and sing it with me. And she goes, deal. And then I did it, and she was right.
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5: Yeah, make sure you take the app with us wherever you go. And yeah, talking about the holidays coming up, we just got through with 4th of July. Well, they're already starting talking about Christmas because the Capitol Christmas tree is going to be coming from the Nez Perce Clearwater National Forests right next to us, right? So the Lolo Pass Visitor Center is going to have a Christmas in July event coming up on July 25th with the Tuba Santas. And then between now and August 31st, they need to make 10,000 handmade ornaments. You can help out. We have the details for you. 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
7: Yesterday, the Big Sky Conference football preseason polls were released, and no surprise, Montana State sits atop both the lists. Montana State received 11 of the 13 coaches' votes, and they received 35 of the 38 media votes. The Grizzlies came in number two in both polls as well. They did not receive a first place vote on the coaches' poll. They did receive one media vote for first place. UC Davis is third in each poll. They received two coaches' votes for first and two media votes for first as well. The only change in the top five, Northern Arizona is number four in the coaches' poll. Idaho State is number four in the media poll. And that is just flip-flopped in the other polls. Utah Tech dead last in both. Southern Utah six in the coaches, seven in the media. That's

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7: A guy that went into the hospital because he was bitten by a snake took up all of their anti-venom in the hospital, and they charged him $1.3 million as a hospital bill.
15: Oh, whoa.
7: Yeah, a rattlesnake bit him twice. And so he went into the hospital. They had to do 54 rounds of anti-venom. He's is visiting his family in California. And so he got bit in his mom's garden. It said he thought that the flower had thorns on it, but it was fangs from the snake.
15: Whoa.
4: Ooh.
7: So the snake bit him. He got shortness of breath, a numb tongue. His lymph nodes started swelling. They go to the hospital. They got to do all this anti-venom, and it was all at the hospital, and it was a $1.3 million bill. Does insurance cover that?
15: They better. Part of it.
7: They also had to helicopter him.
15: Oh, that's a lot, too.
7: That's wild. Also, you think it's thorns, and it ends up being a snake biting you. I've never been bit by a snake. I've had snakes, like, growing up, they would hit our boots a lot, like strike, and they would just hit your boots and nothing would happen. You just go, oh, I. But I've never been that afraid of snakes because we were around snakes our whole life.
15: Man, I see a snake and the hairs on my back stand up.
7: Same. I see a snake, I don't go walking towards it because by the time I see it, it also sees me and it's freaked out as well.
15: Yeah.
7: So I don't go

0: me something good.
1: A 9-year-old is being called a hero after a terrifying moment in his backyard. Let's talk about that next. It has a great ending. It's Tell Me Something Good. Eddie has it next.
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18: 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Their number one most streamed song is Girl Crush.
19: I got a girl crush.
18: Number two is Pontoon.
19: On the pontoon.
18: And I was talking to them about if they ever got close to breaking up. I mean, they've been together 26 years. Here you go. Karen and Kimberly from Little Big Town.
20: Bobby Bones. 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
18: I guess you guys have been together 25 years now. Is that true?
21: That's 26. That's
18: 26. Yeah. Did you guys ever get close to breaking up?
22: Not breaking up. Mm-mm. No, after my husband died, I kind of wanted to quit.
21: Yeah.
22: But we've never...
21: That was the closest time, I think, was probably after he passed.
22: But
21: and
22: it
21: then...
22: wasn't because of a breakup or anything. We've never...
18: Do you think just the numbers of it, 25, 26 years, that at some point something like that would happen? But I guess from you, you know, when your husband died, whenever... Because my show's been together for 20 plus years, right? Like those have been my friends forever.
22: Yeah.
18: And so, you know, when Amy's mom and dad mm-hmm. died and she was, mm-hmm. and it was like, she was like, I think I'm out. Mm-hmm. And I was like, just go away. Take months off.
22: Mm-hmm.
18: We're going to be here whenever you're back. Is that what happened with you guys whenever you were thinking about, you know, not staying with the group?
22: Well, we weren't very successful at that point. That was before we had a hit. So we were literally driving ourselves around in a van. I think we had moved from a minivan to a 15-passenger van at that point.
21: And we were doing a radio tour.
22: And we were doing a radio tour because we had put out Boondocks. We were about to put out Boondocks. And so we, right after he... Well, I guess we were in the middle of a radio tour when he passed.
21: We canceled a few weeks mm-hmm. of stuff, but then there were some big opportunities coming. We kind of didn't know how to handle that.
22: Well, they asked me,
21: yeah,
22: what do you want to do? By that point, I mean, not much time had passed.
21: You weren't ready.
22: I wasn't
21: we
22: ready.
21: We should not have done that.
22: But yet, I felt obligated to them because if I stop, that means their three lives stop, and that's not fair. So I went, but yeah, I was a zombie. But like you did for Amy, they just held me together. And sometimes I couldn't show up. Like I remember there was a very specific dinner we had, a big fancy radio dinner we had up in the Northeast. And I walked in the door and sat down and I couldn't get any farther than that. And so I just left. And they were always so gracious about that.
21: Yeah, we had like signs to get her out of the room
22: mm-hmm.
21: or, you know, or people wouldn't know and they'd be like, are you married? Are you married?
22: Yeah.
21: Or, and then one of us would just interrupt one of the other three of us, interrupt the DJ or whatever, because we'd be live on the air.
22: Yeah.
21: And you could just see her heart, you know, and so we had little like things that we did to try to get her out of situations, but it was too soon.
22: It's okay.
21: At the same time, we were together.
22: Yeah, we were together.
21: And we were family.
22: I remember driving up the Pacific Coast Highway
21: a
22: few weeks afterwards, and I was just laid out in the back seat of the 15-passenger van, just
21: crying.
22: And they drove. They took the three of them. Usually it was all four of us taking turns driving. I didn't drive at all at that point. They three switched around, and we went all the way up the coast, stopping at radio stations a long way. Sometimes I made it inside, and sometimes I didn't. But it was all okay, and they just covered for me and literally picked me up off the floor. And it's a beautiful picture of friendship, what they did for me. They were my family. I also had my family in Georgia who had carried me along and lifted me up, but they were right there beside me physically.

0: And we loaded
1: in our merch.
0: In our own merch.
1: And then
0: which was like
1: Philip,
0: one box.
1: We only owned one guitar, and Philip broke a string on it. And we had to ask George's crew and band if we could borrow a guitar. And that was like horrifying.
0: Philip used to always break strings.
1: Oh my God.
0: And we only had one guitar. So it shut down the show.
1: We knew we made it was when we got a guitar tech for Philip.
0: Oh yeah, and that was way in. Well, we got two
1: for
0: guitars.
1: For both of the boys. But
2: he got an extra guitar before a tech though, right?
0: Oh yeah. Yeah. We had two guitars. Then a few years later we had a tech.
1: then we had four guitars, yeah. Backups.
2: You know what's a big moment is when you get a bus.
0: Oh yeah.
1: You know what's a big moment? When you lose a bus.
0: It's kind of even bigger.
1: When you get a bus and then lose a deal and you get off a bus and you go back to a van. You talk about humbling. We watched the bus drive off and I said, watch it, y'all. Not going to happen for a while.
0: And it didn't.
1: And we were like, bye-bye.
0: Back to the van.
2: Really?
0: Yeah.
1: That's when you know you want it. You get back in a van, you want it. People need to get in vans.
0: Yes.
1: And drive around. We used to talk about this with Kenny Chesney all the time. Like, that life of, like, really road dogging it, and it's hard, is what makes you.
2: Ever hear a song of yours that you recorded a long time ago and not remember recording it?
0: Yeah, that happened recently.
1: Mm-hmm. What were we listening to one day? And I was like, what is that? And Philip goes, your song.
0: Philip always remembers. He always remembers all the obscure songs that we recorded and never, like, he listens. I think he listens to us a lot, like at home, you know? I think he does. That's fine.
2: You're his favorite band?
0: We're his favorite band. He is our number one fan.
1: I forgot. The duet that I sang with Luke Bryan that went number one, and we went to the Redbird Games, their charity that they have, and Luke goes, Karen, it was gone. I could not find the verse, and he was so offended. Aww. He was so mad at me. He was like, what do you mean you don't know it? It couldn't come to me. It wasn't there. The Bobby Bones
2: 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But appreciate Karen and Kimberly from Little Big Town stopping by.
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5: Yesterday, the Big Sky Conference football preseason polls were released, and no surprise, Montana State sits atop both the lists. Montana State received 11 of the 13 coaches' votes, and they received 35 of the 38 media votes. The Grizzlies came in number 2 in both polls as well. They did not receive a first place vote on the coaches' poll. They did receive one media vote for first place. UC Davis is 3rd in each poll. They received 2 coaches' votes for first and 2 media votes for first as well. The only change in the top 5, Northern Arizona is number 4 in the coaches' poll. Idaho State is number 4 in the media poll. And that is just flip-flopped in the other polls. Utah Tech dead last in both. Southern Utah 6 in the coaches, 7 in the media. That's a look at sports.
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8: This couple goes on a cruise, and they're on the cruise, and then she has a baby. Didn't know she was pregnant.
9: Oh, my.
8: It's one of these. So they went to Tampa 5 nights, and then they go into labor. Here you go.
10: I had no symptoms at all, nothing whatsoever. I had no idea.
11: So she's having the pains. She thinks it's cramping. She's like, I've never had such bad cramping. This is so bad. We can't sleep. I'm like, we're not going to get any sleep anyway, so let's just go to the urgent care down the street. And he comes back and he goes, you guys are pregnant. About 33 weeks.
10: Before I gave birth, I felt some flutters, but I didn't think anything of it. I thought it was just like my stomach settling from something I ate. Didn't think it was a human.
8: Go.
9: I had this happen to my friend in college. So, you know, this feels a little more believable because they're in a relationship. They're married. They're, you know, she's got him by her side. Like, she obviously was still having her period, which was what was happening to my friend. She had no symptoms. But it just was a little, we thought she was in denial because she wasn't in a relationship, you know, like didn't have a husband.
8: Yeah,
9: so there was a little more. Maybe she was pregnant, but she had convinced herself she wasn't, sort of thing. But this, you have no reason psychologically to do that. I mean,
8: imagine having a baby and not being able to prep for it at all.
9: At all.
8: Stressful.
9: I know.
8: Just all of a sudden, oh, let's go to the ER. You're in labor. Here's a baby.
9: Mm-hmm.
8: Okay, go home now. You don't even live in the city. Go home now with your baby. You don't believe it?
12: I just don't understand. No. Like, my wife's been pregnant twice. We were very, very, if she'd never taken a test, I would have known 1,000%. She would have known 1,000%.
8: Everybody's not the same, though.
12: So, but how much smaller is it?
9: Yeah, so my friend, they said she had a deep-set uterus, so it sits further back.
12: But how?
8: And also, you could think you put on 7 to 10 pounds. Your friend had it
9: while she was in the bathroom. She delivered it herself. And then her mom lived across the street. I just know she delivered it and like was carrying it and walked her mom's, and then her mom drove her to the hospital.
8: That itself, aside, even if she knew she was pregnant and she delivers the baby by herself and walks it over to her mom and they go to the hospital, that is a crazy story by itself, even if you take off the part where she didn't know she was pregnant.
12: Does everyone miss their time of the month?
8: They had theirs.
9: I believe, yes, that's the...

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2: 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That's coming up.
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13: A couple of voicemails. 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
14: My wife, Desiree, she's being absolutely awesome and Wonder Woman and Supergirl. So she is actively working as a nurse in the hospital while also going to school to be a nurse practitioner, while also training to run a marathon. And then also having to put up with me and all my antics. So she's absolutely wonderful. I just wanted to give her a shout out, let her know she's appreciated.
13: All right, Desiree, shout out from your husband. We don't do a lot of those, but the fact that you are working as a nurse, going to school to elevate, and also training to run a marathon, shout out to you. You deserve it. Next one.
15: Hi, I have a question for the group. I am 25 and I'm married, but I am still under my parents' Amazon Prime account. When was the age or the time in your life when you're supposed to get your own Amazon account? Because it's not costing them any extra money for me to be on it. Thanks. Love the show.
13: I don't hate it. I don't hate that she's on her parents' account. It's costing them no extra money.

0: hero after a terrifying moment in his backyard. Let's talk about that next. It has a great ending. It's Tell Me Something Good. Eddie has it next.
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2: Favorite one is he was out at his house. I guess they were out there shooting skeet or something like that. And the skeet thrower got hung up. And so he's down there messing with the skeet thrower. And that thing lets loose and comes around and hits him right in the forehead. And luckily he had a hat on, it probably would have knocked him out. But it's just that kind of stuff happens to him all the time. It's crazy.
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All right, we're going to play this song from Matt Stell and Neo. You would know Matt Stell from this former number one. Every single day before I knew your name, I couldn't see your face, but I prayed for you. And this song from Neo. And I'm so sick of love songs, so tired of tears. All right, you're going to love this one. This is Matt Stell and Neo here on the Bobby Bones Show. Brand new music.

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1: Yeah.
8: Let's talk about some true crime stuff. So this lady was arrested and she was put in a jail because she tried to poison her husband with fentanyl. And then so she got on a bond and then prosecutors say she tried it again. And so then there's that. But then he still wants to stay with her.
9: Oh, my. That's love.
2: Yeah.
8: Is that love?
9: Or confusion for love?
8: Despite the allegations, her husband testified in court. He wanted to see his wife and continues to support her. The wife has pleaded not guilty, citing mental disease or defect. And has been ordered to undergo a psychological evaluation.
9: Well, that's obviously.
8: AOL. Don't you feel, at least I feel like if I did something just heinous, I could act crazy enough to get the psych test and fail it.
9: Mm-hmm.
8: Watch.
2: That's more frustrated.
8: Hey, no, watch.
2: Okay.
8: How crazy do I look right now?
2: They're like,
8: yeah, this guy doesn't go to jail. He just goes to the psych ward.
9: Well, I mean, obviously something's wrong if the minute she gets out, she tries to do it again.
8: So she was initially arrested on attempted murder, conspiracy to commit murder, elder abuse because they're older, and domestic violence, lacing her husband's food and drinks with fentanyl.
9: Mm-hmm.
8: Now she violated the conditions of her release by arranging for a bottle containing about 12 grams of fentanyl to be placed inside her husband's home. So then they revoked her bond.
9: He's her supplier.
8: Amy wants to know where she's getting it.
9: Well, no, I don't know. But they're like, okay, wait. She's like, hey, I'm getting out. Can you drop off that bottle again? Like, at that point, I would steer clear from her.
8: And then he's all like, I love her. I want to be with her. That's crazy. I saw a preview. I'm not sure if it's out yet. There's a new Scott Peterson documentary coming out where they are trying to prove he's innocent. And it's that Innocence Project. So Scott Peterson is in jail for the murder of Lacey Peterson, his wife. And if there's anybody I can just look at their face and tell they're guilty, it's Scott Peterson. Yeah, and you can't really do that. So that's not really a skill that people have. But I'm pretty good at it. I can just look at a face and tell if they're a murderer.
9: Aside from looking at him, all signs point to, or at least they've done a really good job convincing us in all these other documentaries that he did it.
8: Like, didn't it just came out, by the way. Scott Peterson, The New Evidence. But we always think they did it till we see the new evidence.
2: He's the one that went fishing, right?
9: Yes. Yeah.
8: I can give you all this, too. Okay. So it came out July 16th and July 17th. So you're able to see an attorney host it. It's on A&E. So here are the best arguments that they make to say he's innocent. Number one, the burglary across the street. This is probably the strongest point they raise. Shortly after Lacey Peterson disappeared, a neighbor's house was burglarized. The defense argues that some witnesses saw the burglary happen December 24th. That's the morning Lacey vanished. If true, Lacey may have confronted the burglars while walking her dog. They argue that could explain her appearance. Witnesses have said they saw Lacey alive. Dozens of people reported seeing a pregnant woman matching Lacey after Scott had already left home. Supporters argue several sightings came from people who seem credible. The boat evidence. Scott bought a small fishing boat shortly before the murder and initially didn't tell many people about it. Supporters say buying a boat itself is not evidence of murder. No blood, no DNA, no forensic evidence tied to the boat at all. Cadaver dogs produced inconsistent results. There is no physical evidence, no blood, no murder weapon, no confession, no DNA proving that Scott killed Lacey. There's the anchor theory.
9: Yeah.
8: Prosecutors argued Scott made a homemade concrete anchor to sink Lacey's body. Police found evidence for only one completed anchor. The question whether one anchor could have kept a body submerged for months is still being asked because the anchor with the size of that, they don't think was enough. The prosecution argued in that, though, that he could have disposed of additional anchors, but then the could have doesn't work in court.
9: Right.
8: The media attention that he was basically convicted in public before the trial even started because we saw his face.

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1: Now, this is not something you see every day. What's going on, friends? It's Ace. There's a video circulating from British Columbia. It's a black bear finding his way onto a golf course and stealing, absolutely stealing some golfers' clubs. Has that even happened here in Montana? I don't know. Full stories on our website and mobile app. Also, Wallet Hub looked at the most financial stress state by state. We found out Montana actually had the best credit score in the nation. Still, though, we're a little more stressed.
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UC Davis is third in each poll. They received two coaches' votes for first and two media votes for first as well. The only change in the top five, Northern Arizona is number four in the coaches' poll. Idaho State is number four in the media poll. And that is just flip-flopped in the other polls. Utah Tech dead last in both. Southern Utah, six in the coaches, seven in the media. That's a look at sports.

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Good morning. It is Jess. I am on the job with you today, keeping you company, bringing you all of your favorite new country. Like John Party, here's Last Night Lonely.

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Have you heard about Riley Green's farm? We'll talk more in less than 10 minutes.

0: Luke Bryan, one of our farmers in country music. We know he's got a pretty big stretch of property that he lives on that is country, and she knows it. It is Jassim on the job with you. I don't think it compares at all to what Riley Green is working with. Riley, what started with him just purchasing 141 acres, that was his grandfather's piece of property back in the day, has now turned into 1,780 acres. Are you kidding me? I can't even fathom how big that piece of property is. And he said he's just bought it up little by little. It wasn't a big purchase, but anytime he goes back to Alabama, he reaches out to people that are around town and says, hey, anybody looking to sell some property? Because I'm looking to buy it. And it's just grown and grown.
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2: I'm Dennis Bragg. As fires rage all across the Northwest and other parts of the West this week, Montana continues to benefit from a somewhat slower start to fire season here. Although Montana DNRC is reporting 12 additional small fire starts through yesterday, with 125 starts in the past week. Yet even as Montana fire teams remain on guard here, state leaders say they're ready to send help to other states who were already running out of firefighters several weeks ago. Governor Greg Gianforte says the state has accounted for a certain number of teams that could be called out of state, and in fact has already had some National Guard air crews helping out in Washington.
3: Yeah, we have mutual aid agreements with our neighboring states. We made sure we kept what we needed to fight fire here. 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
2: Here at home, the governor says DNRC is continuing to work with local fire departments to respond to fires as rapidly as possible, continuing a policy that's helped curb at least a big portion of fire starts over the past few years.
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5: Dennis Bragg with your updated weather. Patchy smoke and a passing cold front takes the edge off Tuesday temperatures again, with highs in the mid to upper 80s, depending on the amount of sun. Light and variable winds, so not much help for air quality there, but conditions should remain moderate for the most part. Partly cloudy with patchy smoke overnight and lows around 60. There's still a chance of showers or even thunderstorms in the forecast midweek, although it looks like most of that will be limited to southwest Montana, moving north on Thursday with a 20 to 40% chance of storms.
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1: Tomorrow morning, we'll play How Well Do You Know Your TV Trivia. 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

Well, Post Malone was a part of the closing ceremony for the FIFA World Cup over the weekend. And one of the best comments that I saw was, they got the wrong football. 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
1: It was a crime that gripped the nation. Four University of Idaho students killed in the same home. See the progress being made by a major streaming platform on an investigative series about the terrible tragedy. And a popular neighborhood bar and restaurant is now for sale in Missoula. We have more details on that.
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0: Keith's music. And for 4th of July this year, well, there was a huge spike when it came to a song courtesy of the Red, White, and Blue. So many people downloading it, streaming it, buying it. It reached number 11 on the Billboard Hot 100 Songs chart, the highest chart position he's ever had.
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by hour, song by song, we are chipping away at this workday. It's Jess. I'm on the job with you with Chris Young and Kane Brown. It's Famous Friends.

0: Lainey Wilson is one of those artists that I feel like if Florida Georgia Line comes back and makes new music, they're definitely going to want to collab with her. That is Phone Keys Wallets with John Mayer. It's Jess. I'm on the job with you. We are getting a Florida Georgia Line reunion of sorts, okay? We know that they said they were back at CMA Fest earlier this summer. Well, we don't really know exactly what it looks like, but Tyler Hubbard's been talking about them doing shows in 2027. Right now, they're just spending a lot of time together. Doesn't mean that they're in the studio together, but it does mean that they are repairing their friendship. And then in 2027, he said they are actively lining up shows. So buckle up.
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3: Dennis Bragg with your updated weather. Patchy smoke and a passing cold front takes the edge off Tuesday temperatures again, with highs in the mid to upper 80s, depending on the amount of sun. Light and variable wind, so not much help for air quality there, but conditions should remain moderate for the most part. Partly cloudy with patchy smoke overnight and lows around 60. There's still a chance of showers or even thunderstorms in the forecast midweek, although it looks like most of that will be limited to southwest Montana, moving north on Thursday with a 20 to 40% chance of storm.
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congratulations are in order for Miss Kelly Clarkson. Her talk show was just nominated for 11 Daytime Emmy Awards and probably could sweep them. That show is that good. But remember, it's coming to an end this year.

0: 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They're open every day from 10 to 4 just west of the Missoula, Montana Airport off Highway 10.
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0: So could we see Sugarland back in studio again? That is John Morgan. It's Kid Myself. The lunch hour is here. My name is Jess. Thanks for letting us tag along. We are seeing Christian Bush and Jennifer Nettles spending some time together. She's got a show that she's doing in New York, and he went to go see her show. They posted a photo together, and Jennifer was talking about how, like, no matter how far apart they go to do their own projects, they always come back to Sugarland. And then she said something about we might be seeing each other again very soon, which has a lot of fans thinking they might be getting back in the studio together and maybe giving us some new Sugarland music.
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2: I'm Dennis Bragg. Renting a home in Montana continues to offer massive savings compared to buying, according to this new report. A study by NetCredit analyzed Zillow rental listings and estimated monthly home buying costs, Missoula ranking as the best city in Montana for renters. The report claims you can claim up to 55% savings over the cost of buying at the average rent price of $1,486. A different kind of criminal case in the news this week, Tracy Taylor reports.
3: A Billings scrap metal dealer is headed to federal prison for defrauding businesses across the country. 36-year-old Chad Miller Costello was sentenced to 4 years in prison after pleading guilty to wire fraud, money laundering, and filing a false tax return. Prosecutors say he promised premium prices for scrap metal, collected it, then failed to pay sellers before reselling it for profit. Costello was also fined $50,000 and will serve 3 years of supervised release after completing his prison sentence. Tracy Taylor, Montana State News Network.
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2: Dennis Bragg with your updated weather. Patchy smoke and a passing cold front takes the edge off Tuesday temperatures again, with highs in the mid to upper 80s, depending on the amount of sun. Light and variable wind, so not much help for air quality there, but conditions should remain moderate for the most part. Partly cloudy with patchy smoke overnight and lows around 60. There's still a chance of showers or even thunderstorms in the forecast midweek, although it looks like most of that will be limited to southwest Montana, moving north on Thursday with a 20 to 40% chance of storms.

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1: 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I've been

Jess. If you haven't done so already, there is a $500 Visa gift card that's waiting for you on our app. Extra $500 in your pocket. Sounds good to me. Go get in to win, and good luck. Here's Zach John King. It's Get to Drinkin'.

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1: And this is not something you see every day. What's going on, friends? It's Ace. There's a video circulating from British Columbia. It's a black bear finding his way onto a golf course and stealing, absolutely stealing some golfers' clubs. Has that even happened here in Montana? I don't know. Full story is on our website and mobile app. Also, Wallet Hub looked at the most financial stress state by state. We found out Montana actually has the best credit score in the nation. Still, though, we're a little more stressed than the average bear. 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

the only one that is already shopping for new clothes for the fall. 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I just love fall and I'm a better person in pants. And I love the fashion. Bailey Zimmerman is on now. 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

really smart move having us on today. The moment you turned us on, your day got better with all of your favorite new country. And thanks for letting us stick around throughout your workday as well. Dierks Bentley's on now. This is What Was I Thinkin'?

much as our favorite artists are making music and putting themselves out there, do you think it's a little strange for them to hear themselves on the radio? We'll chat more in less than 10.

0: strange for Zach Top because he's still a new artist, but I think some artists, it's a little weird for them to hear their music played out loud, like in the wild. That is South of Sanity. It's Jess. I'm on the job with you. Brantley Gilbert was talking about this recently. He's not the type to listen to himself. Like if he hears a song on the radio that's his, he's not like, oh, crank it up. You know, he's kind of like, oh, that's a little cringe and a little weird. But there's one exception. He said, if it's the first time the song has been played on the radio or the first time that he's heard it out in the wild, yeah, he gets excited about it. I'm curious how many other artists feel the same way. Or if there are those, you know, like Chris Young, who are like, yeah, anytime I hear it, I realize how special that moment is.
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lot of sun, light and variable winds, so not much help for air quality there, but conditions should remain moderate for the most part. Partly cloudy with patchy smoke overnight and lows around 60. There's still a chance of showers or even thunderstorms in the forecast midweek, although it looks like most of that will be limited to southwest Montana, moving north on Thursday with a 20 to 40% chance of storms.

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anytime you need us, you know we're there, right? 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We're very devoted to you. Just make sure you download our app. Luke Combs is here. 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
1: Yeah, make sure you take the app with us wherever you go. And yeah, talking about the holidays coming up, we just got through with 4th of July. Well, they're already starting talking about Christmas because the Capitol Christmas tree is going to be coming from the Nez Perce Clearwater National Forests right next to us, right? So the Lolo Pass Visitor Center is going to have a Christmas in July event coming up on July 25th with the Tuba Santas. And then between now and August 31st, they need to make 10,000 handmade ornaments. You can help out. We have the details for you. 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

Well, we know that Jason Aldean's oldest daughter, Keely, is married. Now, if they start having kids, well, that'll make Jason a grandfather. What do we think his name is going to be? Grandfather, granddad, grandpa, papa, pops? I think all of them could work.

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0: It's Chattanooga's own Kane Brown. It is woman. My name is Jess. I'm on the job with you. Kane Brown from Chattanooga, Tennessee, where the minor league baseball team are the Lookouts. Now, this is important because Kane Brown is actually partnering with the Lookouts to create some custom Kane Brown merch, some jerseys and some hats and stuff like that. Really cool stuff. He's not the only artist to do this. Brantley Gilbert also doing this, Cameron Marlowe, and Co Wetzel. So if you love these artists, if you love baseball as well, you might want to check out these items because they are...
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2: Dennis Bragg with your updated weather. Patchy smoke and a passing cold front takes the edge off Tuesday temperatures again, with highs in the mid to upper 80s, depending on the amount of sun. Light and variable wind, so not much help for air quality there, but conditions should remain moderate for the most part. Partly cloudy with patchy smoke overnight and lows around 60. There's still a chance of showers or even thunderstorms in the forecast midweek, although it looks like most of that will be limited to southwest Montana, moving north on Thursday with a 20 to 40% chance of storm.
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1: Hello, friends. Dennis Bragg here. If you didn't get a chance to go out over the weekend for the opening of the new National Conservation Legacy Center, I'm encouraging you to put that on your schedule sometime here the rest of the summer. It is amazing. The National Museum of Forest Service History has been working on this project for decades now, and boy, did it turn out great.

0: state-of-the-art displays, the biggest screen you will find in the state of Montana, interactive displays, and you won't believe what they did with that Shasta camper. 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They're open every day from 10 to 4 just west of the Missoula, Montana airport off Highway 10.
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3: Yesterday, the Big Sky Conference football preseason polls were released, and no surprise, Montana State sits atop both the lists. Montana State received 11 of the 13 coaches' votes, and they received 35 of the 38 media votes. The Grizzlies came in number 2 in both polls as well. They did not receive a first place vote on the coaches' poll. They did receive 1 media vote for first place. UC Davis is 3rd in each poll. They received 2 coaches' votes for first and 2 media votes for first as well. The only change in the top 5, Northern

work, in an office, at home, or on the road, we have your country. 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

You know, to do what you love as your job is such a blessing. I think about these country artists being able to make a living doing what they love. Bill Anderson celebrating 65 years as a member of the Grand Ole Opry. That's a big deal.

Hey, it's Chrissy. Let's get into the last couple hours of your Tuesday workday. On the way, Josh Ross, Morgan Wallen, ZBB, and we'll talk about your favorite junk food. Are you one of them girls?

I'm Chrissy. Thanks for having us on. It is National Junk Food Day. You know, my next question, what's your favorite junk food? Is it candy, cookies, chips? Hit me up on our app, and we'll share them in two songs. It's Morgan Wallen.

thought we could have some fun on National Junk Food Day sharing ours. Hey, it's Chrissy. I'll go first. Salt and vinegar potato chips. I actually have to buy two bags because I can get through half a bag in one sitting. Greg told me his junk food go-to is Sour Patch Kids. He said he's almost addicted to them. Jen said Little Debbie Swiss rolls. When she's having a day, there could be three gone quickly. And you got to keep sharing these. These are great junk food. Don't be shy. No, give me your

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2: I'm Dennis Sprague. Governor Greg Gianforte says the state is continuing to follow the policy of aggressively attacking wildland fires as quickly as possible this summer, working with local fire departments in a policy that's kept the vast majority of fires smaller in recent years. Montana DNRC says there have been more than 29,000 acres burned this year, but that's a relatively low midsummer number by historic standards and spread over 1,100 blazes. And just a handful of those fires have been over 100 acres, and Gianforte says that's because of the rapid response.
3: We've aggressively attacked all fires, and DNRC, I'm so proud of them. That last year they kept well over 95% of the fires under their control to less than 10 acres. And it just costs less to fight small fires than it does big fires. So we pursue an aggressive attack.
2: Gianforte says some teams have already been sent out to help under mutual aid agreements to other states. This is the Montana State News Network.
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4: It's here. Dennis Bragg with your updated weather. Patchy smoke and a passing cold front takes the edge off Tuesday temperatures again, with highs in the mid to upper 80s, depending on the amount of sun. Light and variable wind, so not much help for air quality there, but conditions should remain moderate for the most part. Partly cloudy with patchy smoke overnight and lows around 60. There's still a chance of showers or even thunderstorms in the forecast midweek, although it looks like most of that will be limited to southwest Montana, moving north on Thursday with a 20 to 40% chance of storms.
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It's Chrissy. Tell me the junk food that you can't go without. Paul told me Oreo double stuffed cookies. Specifically double stuffed, he said. He needs to dip them in milk, too. Randy told me Cool Ranch Doritos all day, every day. It's Morgan and Ella now.

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1: 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What I didn't expect to witness was what might be the most Montana thing ever caught on film. Check out the story of Montana transplants who clash

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I'm over here hoping I fit into my sweatpants when I get home.

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0: Hey, it's Chrissy. Going to make the rest of your workday go by faster. I've got the most new country, the latest from Ella Langley, Jason Aldean, and Taylor Swift. And for Lisa, it's Jameson Rogers.
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0: That's Taylor Swift with I Knew It, I Knew You from the Toy Story 5 movie. You got to go see it if you haven't seen it yet. Hey, it's Chrissy, and I love doing this. I love food topics in general because I love food, and this always makes me hungry, but we're sharing your favorite junk foods on this National Junk Food Day. I'm not sure this is a junk food, but Dana said peanut butter and fluff, like a fluffernutter. I absolutely love those. I'll count that as a junk food. Man, I could eat fluff with a spoon right out of the jar. Is that bad? Tina said peanut M&Ms. She gets that huge gallon jug of them, so she always has them on.
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It's Chrissy, and if you don't know already, you need to start following Ella Langley on social media. She is so fun and quirky. She puts up videos of herself dancing on her tour bus, hanging out with her dogs. Love it. Check her out. This is her latest, Loving Life Again.

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1: Tomorrow morning, we'll play How Well Do You Know Your TV Trivia. 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I swear that you-

like flaming hot Cheetos. He said even after his lips and tongue go numb, he's got to have more. Sue told me that she buys boxes of Ring Dings to make sure she always has them on hand. Here's Jason Aldean.

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1: Yeah, make sure you take the app with us wherever you go. And yeah, talking about the holidays coming up, we just got through with 4th of July. Well, they're already starting talking about Christmas because the Capitol Christmas tree is going to be coming from the Nez Perce Clearwater National Forests right next to us, right? So the Lolo Pass Visitor Center is going to have a Christmas in July event coming up on July 25th with the Tuba Santas. And then between now and August 31st, they need to make 10,000 handmade ornaments. 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

I'm Chrissy, and it's officially your drive home. Let's get you out of work and home. Thanks for letting me ride with you, Shotgun. On the way, new Zach Top, Tyler Hubbard, and Luke Combs. Right now, it's Tucker Wetmore.

Hey, it's Chrissy. Scotty McCreery's new album, 15, came out this past Friday. It's a retrospective of his last 15 years in country music. You can read more about it on our app. Here's Bottle Rockets.

It's a drive home with Chrissy. We were talking about your favorite junk food. A lot of you told me that your go-to junk food is whatever it is. And then you said you leave a stash somewhere where your kids won't eat it on you. I love that. 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Warren said he'll eat an entire box of white cheddar Cheez-Its, so he leaves them on the top shelf so his

0: 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Keep them coming.
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2: I'm Dennis Bragg. Missoula and Bozeman moving closer to expanding local renewable energy options. Elected officials in Bozeman expected to vote today on a binding lead community agreement with Northwestern Energy, with Missoula County Commissioners and the Missoula City Council following suit with a joint public hearing and vote on Monday, July 27th. The agreement outlines responsibilities for bringing the new Green Power Program to the Public Service Commission for final approval this fall. If it's approved by the PSC regulators, the initiative would allow Northwestern customers to voluntarily subscribe to a new local renewable energy resource, such as wind or a solar farm, supporting long-term clean electricity goals in both communities. This is the Montana State News Network.
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That's Luke Bryan. He just turned 50 on Friday, had one heck of a bash over the weekend. I think it was all weekend, actually. He's probably recovering still today. You can read more about his big 50th birthday bash on our app.

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thank you for having us on. 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
1: It was a crime that gripped the nation. 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